reluctantly crouched at the starting line. 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The green light flashes, the flags go up, churning and burning.

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This is Mixmaster Mike. I'm calling from Sacramento. I've been wanting to hook up with you, maybe on some tracks. I got some shit right here. If you could. I put my turntable to a Wawa.

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I've been looking for a sister door. Was it you? 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

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Could I shoot for the stars? How could I shoot for the stars?

0: 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Blood clot to them.
1: C'est quoi déjà? Ah oui, studio
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0: dingue.
1: Let me tell you a story about an old man from America that probably done more for country music than anybody in the United States or in the world, for that fact, in my opinion. His name was Jimmy Rogers, and he did a song in 1920s called Give Me a Tea for Texas and Tea for Tennessee. We're going to do it for you now.

0: Stacy, dog, that freak. Yeah, yeah, you know, you remember she working with Victoria's Secret.
1: Oh, in the Beverly Center.
0: Yeah.
1: Oh, shit, Stacy. Yeah, I remember her.
0: I that bitch the
1: hold on. Hold on. You didn't kiss her.
0: Nah.
1: Okay, cool. You see a freak?
2: Hey, yo.

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0: Ciao, je me casse.
1: Ladies and gentlemen, I would like to introduce to you tonight a very special and intriguing musical experience. The Jazz Liberators featuring Fatlip and T-Love.